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Zach Williams and Ben Fuller, wait for me on the Central Valley Spirit Radio. 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

0: 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Wisdom is knowing what in the world to do with it. And in the same way, maybe you can relate. 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

Yeah, there's a lot of numbers in the Book of Numbers, and in the same way, there's a lot of lamenting in the Book of Lamentations. I'm Tim on Spirit, and yet in the middle of that book, check out this verse as the Spirit verse of the week. Lamentations 3, 22 and 23, the Lord's loving kindnesses indeed never cease, for his compassions never fail. They are new every morning. Great is your faithfulness.

You've watched the sun come up over the valley a thousand times, and every one of them was a gift. 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

0: Ain't no way, Jamie McDonald on the Central Valley Spirit Radio. I'm Tim. It feels like the typical conversation with parents and kids. The kid's a dreamer and the parent's going to say, yeah, make sure you have a backup like being a welder. Nothing wrong with that. But they're dreaming. They want to do something different and they want to be a content creator. They want to be an influencer. One university has started a class. Arizona State has a new degree, content creation, for those that dream of monetizing your video channel or making social media your career. Hey, I applaud them. There is money to be made. But if it was one of my kids, I would do like my parents did. That's fine, Tim. Go into radio if you want. But make sure you have a business degree in case you need it. And I do. And it's still sitting in my back pocket in case I ever need it.
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It's tough when your spouse is out of town. So maybe you have a picture that you look at. You've probably seen it on social media. A wife asking her husband what he looks at when she's gone. Not what she expected. He looks at their credit card purchase history. And I quote, "I don't miss you a whole lot after that." When she gets home, apparently they're going to be in marital counseling. Brandon Lake on Spirit.

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Anytime, anywhere is a good opportunity to praise God. 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Elevation Worship on Spirit.

0: Chandler Moore, God, I'm just grateful, on the Central Valley Spirit Radio. I'm Tim. As most of us know, if you are next to a wild animal, typically the last thing you want to do is run. We saw that with the old man and the bison. That ended horribly. It happened again, this time with a kid that ran away. Thankfully, he did actually get away from the bison. And I was just curious, like, is there an animal that we should run away from? I mean, you could probably run away from a mouse. I asked Siri, in case you're curious, and you should ever cross paths with an alligator. Apparently, you're faster than an alligator. Other than that, just an awful idea.
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0: There are so many songs on our playlist that if I could, when I played them, I would play them again. It would be a twofer on Bay Turner because I can't get enough of this song.
1: Should have been long gone now, yeah. Should them be living

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0: Ready or not, here it comes. Pumpkin Spice is back. I'm Obadiah on Spirit Radio. Now, okay, Pumpkin Spice is not officially back at Dunkin' Donuts. That happens August 19th. It's not officially back at Starbucks. That happens on August 25th. But it is officially back in grocery stores. Yeah, Starbucks Pumpkin Spice Creamer. I have seen it with mine own eyes. I was a little tempted by it. I like a little pumpkin spice when the season fires up. But real talk, beginning of August, not everybody's going to feel this way. But for me, it is just too soon.
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0: On the night you're falling all to pieces, you can bring your lonely heart to Jesus. What if I told you that I believe
1: it? Spirit Radio. You know, Toby Mac just had his high school golf camp last week. I'm not in high school. I don't play golf. I really want to go to this camp. Who do I need to call for that?
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All right, hands in the air if you love that song. Ah, just kidding. Your hands were already up, weren't they? Forrest Frank, okay, on Spirit Radio. Here's Kane.

0: When you're a kid, you go to the dentist, and when it's all over, you get a treat out of the box. I'm Obadiah on Spirit Radio. I'm not necessarily blaming the dentist, but they really did set us up for a lifestyle of a little reward at the end of the hard thing. I had to get blood drawn today. I got a donut. Rashima, what's that thing that you do that you get a treat after?
1: Cleaning up the house all day. I just go out to eat. That's my treat.
0: Now, do you have a go-to place that you go out to eat, or it's just like, listen, we're going out, I don't care?
1: 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Because nobody's cooking after cleaning all day.
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Being tired doesn't make you a bad person. It just makes you a person. It is okay for you to take a deep breath and take a break tonight. Here's We the Kingdom. Face down.

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1: Three brothers in a fire, willing to die for their faith. But you were with them in the fire, and they walked out the next day. And Daniel met a lion, because he chose to pray. 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

0: Women's professional baseball is back. I'm Obadiah on Spirit Radio. It came back over the weekend, and look, it was a big deal. It's been almost 30 years, and a lot of people have worked really hard to bring it back. Unfortunately, the only thing that really made headlines was how bad the national anthem was. If you didn't hear it, I'll spare you, but it, look, sometimes the internet exaggerates, but this time it was really, really something. Well, if you're interested in watching women's professional baseball, you've got two options. One, you can hop a plane and you go to Springfield, Illinois. All of the games are going to happen in one place, which is kind of interesting. Or you can watch it on ESPN Plus. How much does it cost? I don't know. You know what? Like, that's where they get you. Sound like my dad, but it's real. If you want to watch sports, that's the streaming thing that really costs you.
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0: Sometimes there are things you just have to do. I'm Obadiah on Spirit Radio. When you were a kid, you would do something and get a little treat. Well, when you're an adult, you can do that too. I had blood drawn today. There was a donut that came when that was all over. Valerie, what's your chore and what do you get?
1: I have to get my blood drawn 3 to 4 times a year because I'm diabetic. So I started making my own clean fudge. And it only has a small, tiny amount of honey in it.
0: That makes me want to get some fudge tomorrow.
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I went to the store looking for push-ups today, and apparently what I call a push-up, the rest of the universe calls a push-pop. Either way, they were out.

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0: Someone is believing God for something you've got three of. I'm Obadiah on Spirit Radio. I'm paraphrasing Joyce Meyer, but it's something she says that it makes me think, right? Stuff in my house that I don't use that's just laying around that someone else could use. You could give it to Goodwill. You could do what she does. She says to just pray and ask God, God, what do I have that someone needs? And will you help me connect with them so I can give it to them? And she says it happens. I've experienced it myself. So maybe look around. Talk to God about it. You might have an extra laptop or some supplies or something that a student going back to school could really use. No sense in it gathering dust. Find somebody that you could bless with that.
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For King and Country on Spirit. And Mama.

0: When you're a kid, you go to the dentist, and when it's all over, you get a treat out of the box. I'm Obadiah on Spirit Radio. I'm not necessarily blaming the dentist, but they really did set us up for a lifestyle of a little reward at the end of the hard thing. I had to get blood drawn today. I got a donut. Rashima, what's that thing that you do that you get a treat after?
1: Cleaning up the house all day. I just go out to eat. That's my treat.
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0: August is the Sunday night of the summer. Man, I don't know who was the first person to say that, but they nailed it. I'm Obadiah on Spirit Radio. So it's Thursday night, right? That means there's 5 days left officially in summer. And then next Wednesday, I mean, according to what I'm looking at here, everybody is back in school. Oh, man. So, I mean, you have a little bit of time left, but you don't have that feeling of just, an entire summer stretching out before you. And I'll have to say, that is something that as an adult, you don't ever have. Like, it never happens. And I want to know... I want that back. I want 3 months off with nothing to do. I think it sounds amazing.
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Sometimes we feel a lot of pressure to get things done on our own. But remember what Micah Tyler's saying here. It's not that Micah did it. God did it. He can do it for you too.

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Hope for the Valley.

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1: I've never seen a morning the sun forgot to rise, in every single detail, you're faithful every time.

0: I'm just thinking about you. You're traveling a lot. You're speaking to businessmen, businesswomen. You're speaking at schools, high schools, middle school, elementary schools. And your message is about unity. Would you say that's the core message?
1: That is a message, how we can live together in harmony. Yep, that's the message.
0: Do you read your book to elementary school kids?
1: I do, absolutely.
0: And what's the response like?
1: It's a great response. You know, we have fun when I go to elementary schools. I get all the kids jumping up and down and smiling. The coolest thing that I do, though, is at the end of the story, there's discussion questions. And I ask them, hey, what makes you different? We're going to celebrate. The whole school is going to celebrate what makes you different right now. And so you'll have kids come up and say, you know what, Mr. Singleton, I've actually got 6 fingers. And instead of everybody laughing at this kid, we all celebrate him for being different, right? This other girl will say, hey, you know what? I've got a lazy eye. It's tough for me to see out of this one eye. Instead of laughing at it, we'll celebrate them because they're different.
0: So do you guys cheer?
1: We do. We do something called a unity clap. And yeah. So I call it a unity clap.
2: I watched it.
1: Because we clap twice in unison, right? If we do it together, it's more powerful. So we'll have kids saying, hey, my mom's from this place. My dad's from this place. Some people say, you know what? I don't have a dad. That's what makes me different. And we'll celebrate it. Instead of that kid feeling like, man, I'm getting beat up because I'm different or whatever it may be, we celebrate it. And it is a fantastic time. Sometimes I have teachers saying, you know what makes me different? I've got webbed toes. And no, I never told anybody, but today I'm going to tell the school that I've got webbed. So it is a beautiful thing that we celebrate everybody when we do this in the schools.
2: Yeah, I watched him do it. I don't know where you were with a bunch of elementary kids. I mean, it looked like hundreds of them. And you even got on them when they didn't unity clap in unison. You're like, oh, let's do that again.
1: Exactly.
2: You can do better. Help us understand, okay, so when I grow up and I'm an adult and I sit in a mall or an airport and I judge people. People I don't even know. And again, I'm sort of having fun with that. I don't really make, but there are times when, because people are different than us, we don't understand, we don't know their history, we don't know their culture, we judge and we build a wall rather than jump through that wall or build a bridge. Help us understand how we celebrate somebody that is different.
1: This is a great example of how I teach it. For me, I always say share your story before your stance. So when you share your story before whatever it is that you stand on, people usually understand why you stand where you do. So when I tell my story of losing my mom the way that I did, right, she was shot while she was praying, unfortunately. And so when I tell somebody, I don't really like guns too much. I'll probably never have one myself. Most people say, you know what? I understand why Chris doesn't. He doesn't like it because his mom was shot and killed while she was praying. But on the flip side, if somebody tells me, hey, I've grown up hunting my whole life, you know, my grandfather had a gun and grandmother had a gun next to them on the bed while they slept. It was just normal for us. I've gone hunting every single year, quail hunting, you know, pheasant hunting or deer hunting or bear hunting. Didn't know that was a thing till recently. But when somebody says, Chris, I love guns, after they tell me why or their story, I can understand just as well. And most times when we see somebody that's different, we hear their stance and we say, you know what? I could never agree with this person. Well, you probably could agree to disagree if you understood their story. And that is how I teach how we can come together and still believe in what we believe in. You don't have to change your heart, but we have so much division because we don't know everybody's story behind their stance. And when we do, that's when we can say, you know what? I understand why they think the way they do, even though that's not what I believe.
0: I know with the Detroit Lions Bible study that I led with their wives, I made a point as we started doing it longer and longer to hear each other's stories. Because then you really do understand one another. And we not only do we hear each other's stories, but then the parts of the story that we are wounded and things have happened, when we listen, we start praying, like, Lord, how can I encourage this person? And so after the person has shared their story, we'll speak life, that's the way I call it, speak life into the person of like, man, I'm so sorry that happened to you. I'm so sorry you've gone through this. Here are some of the things I see in your life of the way you've overcome that is miraculous. Hmm. Or maybe they're still in it, but just to surround them. And then at the end, we'll just lay hands on that person and pray for them. It's one of the, like, it binds us together. Our hearts are connected when you hear one another's stories.
2: I can remember sitting in the college locker room, our football locker room, and I remember there was a kid on our team from the inner city of Cincinnati. I'm playing in Ball State in Indiana. And I love this guy, but I thought, we are so different. We're nothing alike. Mm-hmm. He was a black guy. I'm a

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0: Good morning, and thank you so much for listening to Spirit Radio. My name is Chad, and Tara is still on vacation living her best life, but she will be back, and I think that's the silver lining here. Bay Turner now. Somebody's praying, probably for Tara's return on Spirit Radio.
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0: 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Now, it may make you question your career path. My name is Chad, and it's making me do a double take. There are people out there that get paid to study stuff, like whatever they feel like studying. They'll say, hey, we would like to study the impact of sunlight on bologna in August. And someone will issue them a grant to do just that. And then they'll publish their findings. And they're like, you know what? It basically turns it into bacon, which most of us probably already knew. But the thing is, they're getting paid to state the obvious. And I've been good at that my whole life. Maybe I need a career change.
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2: So not only did this woman perceive something special was passing by, she also went into her home and made room for the man or the move of God to take up residence in her household. I want you to notice something about that. In order to do that, she wasn't too busy. I know we're all busy. You can ask an eight-year-old or an 88-year-old, hey, how's things going? Well, I'm busy. We're all busy. We all got more to do than what we have time for. But I just want you to know something. In order for you to experience a moment of visitation, there may be some things that you have to willingly give up or set aside in order to make God a priority in your life so that he can come and reveal himself to you. There may be some things that you need to root out in order to focus upon him.
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I'm Chad. No Tara this morning. She's usually here, but she's on vacation. And maybe we should all be taking a play out of her playbook and getting a little bit of rest before the school year is in full swing, which for many may be too late. So we are praying for you.

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Now, you have that friend that is constantly stating the obvious. You're like, I know that. You didn't need to say that. And if you don't have a friend like that, then you're probably like me, and you are that friend. When I'm feeling my-

0: Gateway Worship on Spirit Radio. I'm Chad. Tara is out this morning. Now, it can be frustrating when someone states the obvious. We all have a friend like that, and if you don't have a friend like that, chances are you are that friend that states the obvious. But the thing about stating the obvious is sometimes it's more like a reminder that maybe you knew, but you needed to know again. They keep trying to figure out what's impacting mental health. And at this stage of the game, it's pretty much everything. But what they keep finding is time after time is that screens are bad and sleep is good. And screens over and over impact our sleep. You get bad sleep, you have bad mental health. Now, I know it's not as simple as just putting down the phone and everything goes back to normal, but I feel like it can't hurt to start there.
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Colton Dixon, Miracles on Spirit Radio. I'm Chad. Tara is out this morning on vacation. Now, it's worth considering wherever you are in life right now, your life could be the life that somebody else has been praying for. The blessings you have and may not even realize it, somebody else may desperately want. So it's okay to take an audit of your life. Chances are there are more blessings there than you think. Face down.

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Hope for the Valley.

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1: Now, they're like snowflakes. Every story is different. Danielle, share your story. How did you find God?
2: So I suffer from an eating disorder, and I was at a very low point, and I was ready to just kind of throw in the towel, and God threw a random friend at me, just kind of threw on her heart that I really needed to talk to somebody. And at that exact moment, she had texted me a Bible verse and just said that she was there and she was ready to listen whenever I was. And it just kind of like stopped me. It's like, oh, like God did this for me. He didn't want me to just end the towel. And so now we're best friends, and she helped save me and bring me back to God again. And now I'm much better in recovery, and I'm doing a lot better.
1: Danielle, wow. Thank you so very much for being so open, so honest, so real, so raw. And man, what a testament for friends who just show up. Thank you for sharing that.
2: You're welcome. Thank you.
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When I Pray, that's Tate Butts on Spirit Radio. I'm Chad Notera this morning. But so many families across the Central Valley are preparing for back to school. Some are already full swing back to school, and some will be the first year in a very long time they don't have to prepare for back to school because of a new rhythm of life. Now, here's the thing. Each one of those seasons of life is worth praying for and giving this season of life to God. And so we're going to be praying for you and with you. And if you have something in your world that you want prayer for specifically, we'd love to pray for that as well. You can share that request now and pray for others when you click the prayer tab at spirit889.com.

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just your love. Lord, it feels good. That's Toby Mac, new music on Spirit Radio. I'm Chad. No Tara this morning. She's on vacation, but that doesn't mean I'm going to forget about For the Kids, a moment when we stop down every single day to let kids know across the Central Valley that Spirit Radio is for them too. So that's on the way, just about 7 minutes. I stand.

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1: The latest from Chandler Moore. God, I'm just grateful on Spirit Radio. I'm Chad. No Tara this morning, but we're still stopping down just like we do every single day to let the next generation know that Spirit Radio is for the kids.
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It's Spirit Radio. Good morning. My name is Chad. Tara is out this morning. She'll be back soon, though. Now, if you don't feel like he will, know this. God can and will still use you despite what your life has looked like to this moment. Just read a few chapters of the Bible. You'll realize that God can do amazing things with dumpster fires. And that gives me great hope.

0: the latest from Josiah Queen on Spirit Radio. Now, they're all different and all worth telling because they all tell a story of how amazing God is. Amy's here. You have a God story you wanted to share?
1: Well, I've always struggled with my faith. I'm kind of one of the doubting Thomases. And my daughter for years has worked for a church and has encouraged me to go. And I've gone maybe once or twice. And then she took a job where she works for a couple of Christian artists. And I started listening to one of them, Brandon Lake. And Brandon's words spoke to me. And with my daughter's encouragement and the encouragement of my husband, who has been praying for me for years and is very much a man of God and a very patient person, I turned my life to Jesus.
0: Let's go.
1: I realized all of the good things that he has done through me, all the good things he has done for me, and all the people who have had patience with me over the years and have helped me become a better person. And I just couldn't be happier. I'm at peace in my life.
0: Amazing.
1: God has just worked so many wonders in my life.
0: Man, praising God for the patient people in your life and in my life. God uses them to make a huge difference in the world. Thank you so much for sharing that.
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0: On the night you fall in all the pieces, you can bring your lonely heart to Jesus. What if I told you that I believe it?
1: 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Thank you, Alice, for sharing hope with the Central Valley. You are a blessing. 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

0: Phil Wickham, it really is Amazing Grace on Listener Supported Spirit Radio. And a lot of the country about to experience a new rhythm of life when a lot of kids going back to school. It's going to bring chaos, it's going to bring friction, and it's going to bring peace to the remote worker. You know who you are. If you work at home and you have kids in your house over the summer while you're trying to get your job done, you know they're a blessing. You're thankful for them, but you cannot do anything productive. And the school year is like your summer break.
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Katie Nicole, in the name of Jesus, on Listener Supported Spirit Radio. Now, most of us know what the Sunday scaries are, where on Sunday, you feel big emotions and big feelings about what's happening on Monday. Through the school year, it's usually about school. For those who work Monday through Friday, it's usually about work. But this time of year is really the Sunday scaries for school teachers and school administrators and those who work in the school districts. And so many of them already back in the full swing of their school year, but probably still experiencing some level of the Sunday scaries of the summer. Maybe we'll call those summer scaries, but they're feeling big feelings about the school year. If you fall into that category, I just want you to know that Spirit Radio is praying for you.

reason. I almost can't believe it. Every wrong turn he turned around, and I can just imagine if it didn't happen, how it happened.

0: Elevation Rhythm washed on Spirit Radio. Now, it's not the whole country yet, but a lot of people are starting to work on back to school. And just thinking about this, Jody, you wanted to share a story about your daughter and her school picture day when she was younger. What happened?
1: The day before, she had lost her first tooth.
0: Yep, the timing.
1: Okay. Picture day comes. I'm there. I walk down with the class. I fix her hair just so. I make sure her necklace has the chain in the right spot. I make sure her collar on her dress is just perfect. You know, I've got her all set up for her picture. She goes in. She smiles for her picture. A few weeks later, we get him back, and her tongue was sticking right out the hole in this great big smile.
0: Of course it was. Of course it was.
1: Honest to goodness, it was one of the most hilarious, adorable pictures I've ever seen. I could not have posed a child that cute.
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Joseph O'Brien on Spirit Radio. No Tara this morning. I'm Chad, by the way. Now, if you're like me and you just looked at the calendar and realized that it's not Tuesday and you have a lot to get done before the weekend, I've been told that good music helps the mood and productivity. So let's both turn up the music.

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Zach Williams and Ben Fuller together on Wait For Me. It's Spirit Radio. My name is Chad. Tara's on vacation today. And it could be a game changer for you to set a reminder in your phone for like 6 months from now that God loves you and has a plan for you. And my guess is it will show up right on time.

0: Elevation Worship, Alleluia. It's Spirit Radio. Now, sometimes it can be frustrating when someone states the obvious. You have that friend, it's frustrating when you're like, yeah, I know that. But sometimes we need to be reminded of the most important things because we tend to forget, or at least I do, the most important things. I spend a lot of time working on the stuff that just doesn't matter. It's busy. Sure, it may be necessary, but if I focus too much on it, I forget all of the most important stuff, like this, that God loves me right where I am, despite what my life has looked like to this point and what it will look like going forward. And the same is true for you. God loves you unconditionally. You cannot mess that up. And if that feels like stating the obvious for you, then it's still probably worth hearing.
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In fact, all the time. 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

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I'm JP, and we have finally made it. It is a Friday. We can get ready to enjoy the weekend. 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

0: 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I'm JP. 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

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If you graduated from college, the chances are this wasn't even a possibility for you. 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

Cochran & Company, what grace can do. Thanks for listening to Spirit Radio. When you were in college, what did you end up studying? Now, it feels more and more like you can kind of study anything you want, literally. Arizona State just officially announced that being an influencer is now a degree you can actually earn, which is crazy to me, but also really intriguing. So if you see me in front of the mirror yelling, make sure to smash that subscribe button. Just know that it's for education purposes.

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0: 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Hey, I'm JP. If you turn on the news at all, let's be honest for a second. Most of the time, you're going to get told about all the things in the world in your community that are going wrong, all the negative side of things that's happening. When in actuality, while that stuff can sometimes be true, there's actually a lot of good that does happen that just gets overlooked. Someone somewhere was helping return a lost wallet. Maybe a nurse was staying a few minutes late to help out with a patient. A neighbor mowed a lawn that wasn't his. Good people are everywhere, quietly doing really, really good things, especially even right now. The world is in better hands than sometimes the headlines can suggest. And don't forget that. So maybe as you go on throughout your day this Friday, try to focus on some of the good things, the things that may go unnoticed usually. Try and look for those. You'll notice more than you think.
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3: 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Owner Mike Rodriguez leaves you with the verse from Colossians 3:23, which says, "Whatever you do, work heartily as for the Lord and not for men."
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0: Jamie McDonald, ain't no way. Thanks for listening to Spirit Radio. What is something that has become sort of a tradition in your life? You can let me know, 877-530-5388. One of my friends from college and I, recently in the past couple of years, we've started this tradition before he goes back to school. He's a teacher. Is that we go on a little trip, on a weekend trip, just the Saturday to Sunday, where we just go fishing. And the best part is we always call it a fishing trip, but we really don't actually even fish. We try to fish. And then after about an hour, we get hungry and tired, and we end up just going back to wherever we ended up renting and just hanging out there for the night. But it has become a routine, something that we've done the past 2 to 3 years and are looking forward to doing it every single summer. But what does that look like for you? What is that tradition that maybe it's new, maybe it's something you've had for a while that you look forward to every single year? Let me know, 877-530-5388.
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I'm JP. 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I've seen

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Forrest Frank, you're listening to Spirit Radio. Who's your favorite person? The person that just lights up a room when they walk in. You can't wait to just be around them. Let me know, 877-530-5388. This was a fun social media trend that was going around where people were just asking that simple question just to finally let the people that really brighten up people's lives to be out into the world. So you have a chance now to shout them out. Let me know, who is it that is your just absolute most favorite person in the world? 877-530-5388. Well,

0: 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Chandler Moore, you're listening to Spirit Radio. If you're not already, you can follow us on Facebook, Instagram, and TikTok. 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

the Kingdom, rescue me. Thanks for listening to Spirit Radio. What is something that you so desperately wish that you were good at, but for whatever reason, you just can't do it? 877-530-5388.

0: Josiah Queen, you're listening to Spirit Radio. What is something that you've picked up numerous times? You really wish that you could do this, but for whatever reason, it just isn't clicking. You're just not great at it. 877-530-5388. I have tried for years now to get a little bit of a green thumb, to be able to grow my own veggies. My wife is phenomenal at this, but I like hotter things, so I like peppers and the whole nine. So I tried to have a little pepper garden with jalapenos and red chilies, the whole nine, and I cannot get a single thing to grow. Just can't happen. I don't have it. I have tried for years. Every single time I have failed, I get maybe one pepper, and that is the extent of it. Maybe you've got something, though. It's a skill that you wish you could be good at, but you just can't seem to get a hold of it. 877-530-5388.
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3: Jesus and his disciples picked some grain on the Sabbath, and they got in trouble because of all the Pharisees and the legalists. And that's where Jesus says, I am Lord even of the Sabbath. The Sabbath was made for man, not man for the Sabbath. The Sabbath is God's gift to you. It is his present. It's his mercy. It's his restoration time for you, so that you don't get caught up in the distraction, in the rat race of life, and you're just going and going and going and going, and then all of a sudden you burn out and you don't know what happened. It is his restoration, his refreshing time when you set it apart to him. It is a blessing to you.
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John Reddick and Holding On. Thanks for listening to Spirit Radio. I'm JP. 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

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Thanks for listening to Spirit Radio. I'm JP. We all have those days where the stuff you've got weighing down on your shoulders just feels a little bit too heavy. Like you can't possibly overcome the situations that are going on. But thankfully, you and I serve a God that can. 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

0: Phil Wickham, it really is Amazing Grace. You're listening to Spirit Radio. Coming up in a couple of months, my wife Laurel and I are getting ready to go on quite a road trip, and I need your help with it. When you're going on a really long road trip, what is something you do to kind of help make the time pass by? Because her and I are literally going to the opposite side of the country. We are going to be driving all the way from California to Vermont, which is going to be a hefty drive. But just to kind of make it go a little bit quicker, is there a game? Is there something you do on these road trips that just seems to help entertain you in the car for that long? I'd love your tips. 877-530-5388.
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Caleb and John finished. You're listening to Spirit Radio. Coming up in the next month, my wife Laurel and I are going to be making the trek all the way from California to Vermont for one of her friends' weddings. And we decided that we wanted to do an extended road trip because obviously that's what you would do. And I need your help because I need a little bit of tips, some tricks to kind of help make the car ride go a little bit quicker, be a little bit more entertaining. What are your tricks when you go on a longer car ride? 877-530-5388. When I used to live in Maine, one of the ways that I would do this when I would go back to visit my family in Ohio is I would kind of psych myself out. If it was a 10-hour drive, realistically, it was only 9 hours till I was an hour from home. And I would play these weird mind games to almost make it seem like it was going quicker, even though it wasn't. So I need your help. Something that is going to help make that time go just a little bit quicker for us. 877-530-5388.

0: 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What is something about yourself that might surprise people? Maybe the little unknown fact, the thing you pull out at the icebreaker that you always use. Let me know, 877-530-5388. For me, when I was in elementary school, one of the things that I used to do all the time at my school was ride a unicycle. And I'm so curious now, because it's been years, if it really is kind of like riding a bike, if I would be able to get right back onto a unicycle and just ride it no problem, or if I would have to completely teach myself again. But for years of my elementary school career, I could ride not only the regular unicycle, but the ones that are like 6 feet tall that you would almost see in a circus. I could do those as well. And it's kind of wild looking back that they would let an elementary school kid be by themselves on a 6 foot tall unicycle just because. But maybe you've got an icebreaker, something that most people wouldn't really know or expect from you. Let me know what it is. 877-530-5388.
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0: Thanks for listening to Spirit Radio. I'm JP, and I came across a problem, and maybe you've got this problem as well. I was trying to do some deep cleaning of my house recently, just getting rid of stuff that we don't necessarily need. We've got way too much of, just trying to make a little bit of room. And while I was cleaning out some of my dog Roscoe stuff, I came to the realization that my dog officially has more clothes than I do, and I feel like that's a problem.
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Carly Ann Taylor, Why Should I Worry? Thanks for listening to Spirit Radio. We are huge fans of her here, local Californian. She's from the San Diego area. But one thing that we love the most is that song. And she actually sang it for us here at the station. You can check out that video. It is on our YouTube channel when you search My Spirit Radio. 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

0: Salvation Worship. You're listening to Spirit Radio. God doesn't need you. Now, hear me out for a second. That is a true statement, but maybe not the way it initially sounds. God didn't need to create you. He didn't need to create me. He created us because he loves us. And that really changed my perspective. I read that in a church message this week, and it stuck with me ever since. That God doesn't need me to accomplish anything. There are goals and things that only I can do. There are goals and things that he has set out that only you can accomplish. You are a one-of-one creation. But he didn't create us because he needed any of that. He created us just because he loved us. And that can be enough today.
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Real hope for the valley.

Right here in my heart. The Lord's Prayer. It's Matt Maher, Spirit Radio. I'm Tim, looking at the temperatures for this weekend. Woof. Sunday like 110. It does look like by the end of next week, though, we'll be back in the 90s, and it will feel oh so good. Ryan Stevenson.

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0: do you ever have something in your life where you kind of got to check yourself? Because, like, there's going to be people that don't like you, and that is okay. However, if you're a dog person and dogs don't like you, then it's time for some self-reflection. Or when your spouse says that name, like, I knew that I upset my wife. She didn't use my middle name, but she used my first name, and she rarely does. And so then I went to the dog for confirmation. He wasn't talking to me either, so I'm like, okay, clearly I've messed up.
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0: 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What if I told you that I believe it?
1: 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I'm Tim with your verse of the week. It's Lamentations chapter 3, verses 22 and 23. And they say, the Lord's loving kindnesses indeed never cease, for his compassions never fail. They are new every morning. 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

0: Wait for me, Zach Williams, on the Central Valley Spirit Radio. And not only will he wait for you, he'll wait for the black sheep of the family. That member of the family where, like, nobody wants to talk to, that they've ostracized. There is a way back with Jesus. Ben Fuller on Spirit.
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2: 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I'm about to

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0: Who else? It's Gateway Worship on the Central Valley Spirit Radio. I'm Tim. Oh, no, they didn't. Oh, yes, they did. Now, I don't have a problem with pumpkin spice products coming out in the next couple of weeks. Dunkin' and Starbucks announcing it. Now, for me, I'm going to wait, but no judgment. Now, there is judgment when you go to the grocery store and you go down the seasonal aisle and there are Reese's pumpkins. They've already put out Halloween candy. This is just way, way, way too soon.
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God wants to do His will in your life, in His way, in His time. The incredible thing is, if you need something from God, be patient and wait on Him, because He's going to meet you right where you're at, even in the valley. Tasha Layton. You can't see.

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0: Jamie McDonald, Ain't No Way on the Central Valley Spirit Radio. I'm Tim. We all understand it's the same thing, but by changing the name, it's less abrasive. For instance, a to-do list. We all have it. If it's from your spouse, then it's a honey-do list, right? It sounds better. A friend of mine has gone in a different lane. He's decided to call them side quests, that it makes it more fun and more interesting. In theory, apparently it's not worked. The idea of changing the name was getting stuff done. And side quest, honey-do, to-do list, doesn't seem to be working. There's the same amount on all of them.
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I see you, Joseph O'Brien, on the Central Valley Spirit Radio. Looking forward to hanging out with you Saturday, September 26th at Port Naz. It's the Jesus is King Tour with Matthew West and special guest Peter Burton. 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

You ever have one of those days when you feel like you need a little reminder of the good around you? I'm Tim on Spirit, and singer-songwriter Seth Schleeder is taking the message of his current song, Counting My Blessings, and turning it into a brand new children's picture book. It releases October 6th. Seth's coming up after Torrin Wells on Spirit.

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1: Chandler Moore, God, I'm just grateful on the Central Valley Spirit Radio. I'm Tim, and as you know, everybody makes mistakes. Doesn't matter the age or the experience level, they happen. The key is recovery after the mistake. How long does it take? Because the gap between I messed up and here's what I'm doing about it is the difference between those that truly have life success and those that get stuck. And one of the biggest changes you can make in your life is reducing that gap, right? Messed up. Everybody does. Time to get back up on your feet and try again.
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0: Josiah Queen, Demons on the Central Valley Spirit Radio. I'm Tim. I don't know when or how it happened, but it does and will happen to everybody. I'm talking about that food in the pantry, the fridge, the freezer that like expired years ago. But there are degrees of this. You know what I'm saying? Like there's something that just expired in May. It may not be good, but it was just May. There are things from last year, maybe even things from 4 or 5 years ago. And then there's that family member. You know what I'm saying? Like, if you didn't know better, that thing has been there since, like, 50 BC.
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Tasha Lee. 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

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Forrest has promised new music coming out this month. 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And since I'm a bit sad, since I can't give you new music, I can give you two in a row. 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